waiting for this moment to arise. 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You were only waiting for this moment.

Tingles down to my feet when your smile gets much too discreet to send me on my way. Now, wouldn't it be better not to be so polite? Would you look good offer a light? 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